Kicking off the second shift in a truck, Bailey Zimmerman there on Taste of Country Nights. Hey, what's happening? It's Evan Paul. I got Ella Langley, Love and Life Again, coming up right after Tyler Hubbard, 5'9", on Taste of Country Nights. Jagged.

Ella Langley, Loving Life Again on Taste of Country Nights. Dare I say, Ella Langley is almost on the Taylor Swift level right now. And speaking of Taylor Swift, I've got a shot for you to win an autographed acoustic Taylor Swift guitar. That's coming up in less than 10 minutes. Now it's all about making that hometown your home. Here's Low Cash on Taste of Country Nights.

0: Luke Combs, of course, you could tell by that voice, Rethink Some Things on Taste of Country Nights. All right, I don't got to remind you, Christmas is coming up, and some people it's just impossible to buy gifts for. So this is one you want to win and gift for them, or keep it for yourself, an autographed acoustic Taylor Swift guitar. Now, I'm not talking about one that they stamp an autograph on or something like that. 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
3: Central Texas weather.
4: We're expecting another warm day with temperatures in the mid to lower 90s across the area, with heat indices near 100 degrees as that moisture is very present in the Central Texas area. Tomorrow we'll see breezy conditions before we see windy conditions heading into our Friday as a front advances across the area. Rain chances are not going to be a very big thing in the forecast. We'll see about a 20% for the next couple of days. From KWTX, I'm First Alert Meteorologist Catalina Bell.

There is something about sitting down on the couch with my two kids yelling at me in the background and my wife looking at me funny on a Sunday night and listening to Carrie Underwood's theme song kick off for Sunday Night Football. Here's Carrie on Taste of Country Nights with Evan Paul.

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0: Taste of Country Nights, hanging out with John Pardee, talking about the Nashville bar scene and how all country artists basically own a bar in downtown Nashville, but you don't have one yet, man.
1: You know, I don't even know if I'd do it, man. Honestly, it's like, it's well done and burnt to Chris, to where I'm like, is there anything other than artist bars downtown? You know, we got Tootsie's fighting for the last chance, you know, like being original. I don't even know, but you never know. But like, it just doesn't seem like it, all the fun is gone. Like, you're just another bar.

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1: New country. That's John Party's latest. It's called Boots Off on Taste of Country Nights with Evan Paul. With Halloween coming up, 2,000 adults were just asked the top 10 things that make them scared. Okay, let's see. Number 10, walking face first into a spider web. Yes. Number 9, someone unexpectedly shouting boo. No. Number 8, being caught off guard by a scary movie twist. Yeah. Number 7, seeing a mouse dart across a room. Yeah, that should be number 1. Feeling something brush against your leg in the ocean. Dude, I swear that happened to me when I was like 12. And I still won't go back into the ocean. Number 5, spotting a spider on your pillow. Yes. Number 4, missing a step at the bottom of the stairs. Meh. Number 3, hearing a mysterious thud downstairs in the middle of the night. Number 2, scariest thing for adults, hearing a knock at the window when it's dark. Yeah. And number 1, someone unexpectedly jumping out at you as a prank. Yeah, the older you get, the more of those pranks really just, they're not good for you. They jumpstart your heart. Those are the top 10 scariest things for adults today, currently, as we head on into Halloween. Coming up next, Co Wetzel and Ella Langley J-Date will kick us off. Hang on.
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Chase Matthew and Darlin'. Hey, he's bringing up a good point there. It's Evan Paul, Taste of Country Nights. Hang on for me. We're going to choose Texas with Ella Langley coming up in less than 10 minutes. Now, let's have a drink, even if it's coffee. Come on. Brantley Gilbert, bottoms up on Taste of Country Nights.

0: Country Nights, hanging out with Ella Langley. What is the biggest splurge purchase you've made thus far?
1: I don't know. $200 at a candle store, you know what I mean? That's enough.
0: Okay, what kind of candles do you like?
1: I like sweet scents, yeah. But also I like clean, like a little eucalyptus candle for my bath.

0: Zach Top and South of Sanity on Taste of Country Nights. A guy in New York was trying to cancel his gym membership, and the gym refused to let him cancel it, even though his reason was that he had a stroke and was left paralyzed. I kind of feel like they should have made an exception in this case and let the dude cancel his membership. Coming up next, we're going to kick things off. I got Kane Brown on the way. And how about a Toby Keith throwback? That's next on Taste of Country Nights.
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1: I still think it's weird that that song is the walk-up song for a couple of the girls on my daughter's 7-year-old softball team, Kane Brown and Miles on It. This is Taste of Country Nights. If you're hanging out for that Toby Keith throwback, it's right after Flatland Cavalry and Never Coming Back.

Oh, I wish that song never ended. Man, I love that. Toby Keith, throwback there. Taste of Country Nights. This guy has written over 20 songs for Jason Aldean, including the one with Carrie Underwood, If I Didn't Love You. His name is John Morgan, and now this song is about to be a number one, too. It's Kid Myself on Taste of Country Nights. We were young.

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0: New Country, that's Jason Aldean, and anytime soon on Taste of Country Nights. It's Evan Paul. Let's get a look at what's trending in country music news at tasteofcountry.com. I recently sat down with a upcoming country music singer named Bells. Now, she recorded a song before Dolly passed called Son of Jolene, and it got into the ears of Dolly Parton. She loved it so much that she decided to call the young singer up and get on the song with her. Here's Bells telling me about what happened.
1: I'm from Nebraska and, like, just grew up idolizing Dolly. Like, she was just my favorite of all time, and I could not believe that she was going to hear a song that I wrote.
0: How old were you when this, at this point?

0: point?
1: This was about 2 years ago, so I was like 25.
0: Yeah, I'd have been freaking out. Yeah.
1: I was losing my mind. And then he played her the song, and she ended up loving it so much that she wanted to sing on it.
0: Check out Son of Jolene and everything else we spoke to Bells about at tasteofcountry.com.
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0: 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That's All My Exes on Taste of Country Nights. 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

out downtown. 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

Lainey Wilson, phone, keys, wallet, and how about bringing your guitar with you? You're going to want to bring this thing with you everywhere. I'm talking about the autographed Taylor Swift guitar that we're going to give you a chance to win coming up in less than 10 minutes. Here's Russell Dickerson on Taste of Country Nights.

0: New country there. That's Megan Maroney and Medicine. It always makes me think of that medicine. I know you had it as a kid, too. That pink medicine, whatever it was, it tasted good. What happened to that? What was that? It's Evan Paul here, Taste of Country Nights. Let's go ahead and get you in to win this Taylor Swift autographed acoustic guitar. This is not a printed autograph. This is Taylor Swift got a marker and grabbed a guitar and signed it, and we want to give it to you. Sign up to win it. Very simple, especially while you're working. You might as well get paid to win this while you're on the clock, you know. 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Taste of Country Nights.
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0: Cody Johnson is here with me on Taste of Country Nights. And I love that something you've never shied away from is talking about your faith.
1: I've tried very, very hard over the years to get closer to God, get closer to, you know, being a better man. But, you know, we've all got our problems, you know, and like I struggle daily just like everybody else with bad habits or anxiety or my own personal problems, you know. And I think that human, you know, these kids come up to my shows and I want to be just like you when I grow up. I'm like, dude, I'm just as messed up as a lot of people. Like, you know, I'm human too. Don't look at the stage and think that guy's got something that nobody else does.
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2: He's a ranch hand in a pinch, man. Hotter than the red on the cattle brand. Cause she's a gold digger with a quick trigger. A cast iron skillet swinging lid flipper. Now he's a double wide on the county line. Sit

Zimmerman has had a tumultuous year between having a warrant out for his arrest for trashing a hotel room and a few other things of that nature. He's done a great job of keeping a low profile and having his name out of the headlines and just keeping it about the music. So he's doing great things right now. Bailey Zimmerman, here's Where It Ends on Taste of Country Nights. This

0: Jason Aldean, Don't Tell On Me on Taste of Country Nights. I got to fire up a brand new one. I think you're going to love this one.
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0: It's called Dear Big City.
2: Dear Big City, I know you're busy. Don't worry about riding me back. I know you're

0: New country there, Dylan Scott. That's Dear Big City on Taste of Country Nights. Surely, if you're listening, you've been to a Medieval Times restaurant back in the 80s and 90s. You know what I'm talking about. Actually, there's still a few of them open across America. There's going to be a Medieval Times documentary, like a movie they're going to make about the restaurant. How many people remember going in? I have very vague memories, but I do remember being inside of Medieval Times with my family. And I just remember as a kid not knowing if it was real or not. I was just like, why are my parents taking me to a sword fight on horses while I'm eating? I don't recall the food being that good either. But Paramount Pictures is apparently working on this movie. I'm so excited for that. Hey, coming up next, I've got Hudson Westbrook, Painted You Pretty, and Jelly Roll will be on the way as well. This is Taste of Country Nights with Evan Paul.
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0: That is Tucker Wetmore's latest. It's called Who Told You That? On your Taste of Country Nights daily download. 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
0: Here's Parker's new one called Killing Me.

Jordan Davis, turn this truck around. Taste of Country Nights. Thank goodness the summer, man. This summer was crazy. It was a long, hot summer. Here's Keith Urban.

0: That is the new one from Stella Lefty. It's called Boston on Taste of Country Nights. I'm hanging out here with the country newcomer herself, Stella Lefty. First song went all the way to the top, number one. And I read something that Lainey Wilson sent you a DM.
1: I talk about her all the time because I'm obsessed with her. But she, like, we spoke and she's just, like, truly the best person ever.
0: Where'd you speak to her?
1: I saw that she followed me, and so I DM'd her naturally because I'm obsessed with her. So I was like, I'm such a fan of you. Like, what is happening? And she was like, you're killing it. And then I saw her, like, that night at the Women's Billboard of Music Awards. Whoa. Jumbled together. But I saw her, and I was just like, I love you. Thank you. For knowing who I am, even. Like,
0: what has she offered you any advice, or has anyone?
1: It's not really so much advice. I just feel more like there's so much support. Like, I felt like when I was with Lainey, like, I just felt embraced by her, which was, like, to me so important because I'm such a fan of her.
0: That was Stella Lefty talking about hanging out with Lainey Wilson when they first met. You can check out the full Stella Lefty interview at tasteofcountry.com. 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
13: Texas weather. We're expecting another warm day with temperatures in the mid to lower 90s across the area, with heat indices near 100 degrees as that moisture is very present in the Central Texas area. Tomorrow we'll see breezy conditions before we see windy conditions heading into our Friday as a front advances across the area. Rain chances are not going to be a very big thing in the forecast. We'll see about a 20% for the next couple of days. From KWTX, I'm First Alert Meteorologist Catalina Bell.

Shaboozy, Jelly Roll there with Amen on Taste of Country Nights. Chesney just put out a new album not too long ago. Surely, if you're a fan, you picked it up. This one's on it, Remember Me That Way from Kenny on Taste of Country Nights. Hey.

0: Thomas Rhett, what's your country song on Taste of Country Nights? I don't know what kind of sauce Ella Langley is adding to these songs, but they are all just so catchy, man. Here's her latest, Love and Life Again, Ella on Taste of Country Nights.
1: Seasons come like seasons go, I guess. Ain't it just like me making all this mess?

Morgan Wallen there with Post Malone featuring Richard Petty. I Ain't Coming Back on Taste of Country Nights. Coming up, we're going to talk about what's trending in country music news at tasteofcountry.com. That'll be after the new Blake Shelton. This one's written by Hardy. It's Let Him In Anyway on Taste of Country Nights. Hey.

0: New country, Blake Shelton. That one's called Let Him In Anyway on Taste of Country Nights. It's Evan Paul. Let's get a look at what's trending in country music news at tasteofcountry.com. I recently sat down with an upcoming country music singer named Bells. Now, she recorded a song before Dolly passed called Son of Jolene, and it got into the ears of Dolly Parton. She loved it so much that she decided to call the young singer up and get on the song with her. Here's Bells telling me about what happened.
1: I'm from Nebraska and, like, just grew up idolizing Dolly. Like, she was just my favorite of all time, and I could not believe that she was going to hear a song that I wrote.
0: How old were you when this at this point?
1: This was about 2 years ago, so I was like 25.
0: Yeah, I would have been freaking out. Yeah.
1: I was losing my mind. And then he played her the song, and she ended up loving it so much that she wanted to sing on it.
0: Check out Son of Jolene and everything else we spoke to Bells about at tasteofcountry.com.
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0: 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Number 3.

0: 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That's Morgan Wallen and Ben By Now. Every night at 11 o'clock, we count down your most requested songs of the day. I've got Olivia on the phone. She wanted to introduce song number two. Go ahead.
1: Oh my gosh, for real? I did not think you were serious.
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Mix.

0: New country there from Low Cash. That's their new one called Talking About on Taste of Country Nights with Evan Paul. Just a heads up, starting next Monday on Taste of Country Nights, we're going to start getting you in to win a trip to Nashville for two to see Kenny Chesney live. How cool would that be? I'll get you signed up starting next Monday right here on Taste of Country Nights. Speaking of Kenny, I'll play some Kenny on the way. I've got Luke Bryan coming up as well. This is Taste of Country Nights. 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
2: Central Texas weather. We're expecting another warm day with temperatures in the mid to lower 90s across the area, with heat indices near 100 degrees as that moisture is very present in the Central Texas area. Tomorrow we'll see breezy conditions before we see windy conditions heading into our Friday as a front advances across the area. Rain chances are not going to be a very big thing in the forecast. We'll see about a 20% for the next couple of days. From KWTX, I'm First Alert Meteorologist Catalina Bell.

0: Taste of Country Nights with Evan Paul. Be listening next week, starting on Monday. I'll give you a shot to go to Nashville with a friend to see Kenny Chesney. How cool would that be? Let's throw it back here with American Kids on Taste of Country Nights.
1: Double wide, quick stop, midnight tea, top jack in her cherry coat town. Mama and daddy put their roots right here, 'cause this is where the car broke down. Yellow dog school bus kicking.

Josh Ross, that's Hate How You Look on Taste of Country Nights. Josh Ross, one of those artists that he is basically like the Luke Bryan of Canadian country music. And then when you cross over into America, it's a whole different ball game. You become a new artist. It's Evan Paul. Speaking of new artists, here's Kevin Powers featuring Shaboozey. It's Move On Taste of Country Nights.

0: New Country, that's Kevin Powers featuring Shaboozy, and Move on Taste of Country Nights. Can you believe it? You're still here. We're both working still on second shift. It's almost midnight. How about we get on out of here? Who's coming with me? Coming up next, I'll play Brantley Gilbert, Good Damn, Post Malone is on the way, and then Luke Combs, and then I'm out. Hopefully your second shift is over as well. If not, we'll keep that new country going into the third shift. Hey, if you want to follow me on social media, it's at Evan Paul on air. Have a great night. Thanks for listening to Taste of Country Nights.
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Bailey Zimmerman getting us started on the third shift with Chevy Silverado. Good morning, guys. I'm Brett Allen. More of today's country coming up. Morgan Wallen is on the way. Here's Atlas with Hold My.

much country music back to back that you could catch the light at Stan Schluter and 201 and still not hear a commercial. 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

So you missed your summer vacation because money just didn't allow for it this summer, but you still want to go. 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

0: Hudson Westbrook with Painted You Pretty on the third shift. I know there's a lot of people that care about celebrity relationships. Who's with who? Who broke up with who? There's been a lot of talk about Hudson Westbrook. He was dating Stormy Goldsmith for a while, and evidently they have split up. They finally confirmed it. People have been talking about it since February, but he finally confirmed it. He was on a podcast, was asked by a seven-year-old if he had a girlfriend, and he said, "I do not." But he also, he responded to some of the comments on TikTok. He said, "Before you all get to guessing, Stormy's a great girl. It just didn't work out. I hope nothing but the world for her." And she responded, "Well said, Hud. Don't make it into something it isn't. Life goes on, and we love you always." It's always good to see people handling it well.
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So there was a winery in Italy that was robbed last weekend. Somehow, thieves managed to make off with 30,000 bottles of high-end wine worth $5.5 million. My question is, how hard could it be to find this? Either this is a really very big person or a bunch of people. 30,000 bottles of wine is heavy.

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It's the third shift for us. It's just another day at work. Good morning. I'm Brett Allen. If you've ever had kids, you know this is true. From Rodney Atkins, a brand new one, here's The Years Are Short on the third shift.

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We'll get to that coming up after Zach John King. Here's Get to Drinkin'.

0: Kelsey Hart would love to be that guy on the third shift. I'm Brett Allen. If you're going to be traveling anytime soon and you like to use TSA PreCheck, they're going to have some new lanes coming up soon. They're talking about 7 airports over the next 6 weeks. The idea is to help double the passenger throughput, pushing people through a lot faster. Some of the things that they're going to have in these PreCheck lines are a body scanner that's going to screen you, even though PreCheck you normally had a walkthrough metal detector in the past. This is going to be a body scanner, an electronic gate that's going to verify your identity with self-service verification using facial matching, and a gate that controls access, plus software that's going to decide which bag images need an officer's attention with what they're calling image on alarm. It uses automated threat detection to flag screeners to review specific images. I don't care how fast we go through TSA, as long as we're safe. I mean it. Like, I'll show up as early as you want me to. Just make sure it's safe. That's all that matters to me.
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0: want my horse back.
1: We are rolling now. It's the third shift. I've got new after two coming up. Six brand new songs in a row on the way after Cole Goodwin. 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

your boss asks you why you've got that big smile on your face, tell him it's because you got US 105 in your ear, making your workday go by faster with 10 in a row every hour. 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

0: That's new from Riley Green and Carly Pierce. It's If I Don't Leave, I'm Gone on the Third Shift. I'm Brett Allen. Riley Green actually mentioned the other day that he's actually one of the few who still runs his own social media account. He runs his own Instagram account, I should say. He says he tries to be as hands-on as he can be. So if you're sending messages to Riley Green on Instagram, he might actually see them. He said, I've just seen so much value in saying things the way that I would say them. And, you got to be careful because sometimes you can overstep. Ask Blake Shelton from back in the day when he first got on social media. But for now, Riley Green is still taking care of his own social media.
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Starting

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That's new from Miranda Lambert and Ella Langley. Think it might be a huge hit. Snakeskin Boots on the third shift. Here's Jordan Davis and Tucson Too Late as we keep you up all night on the third shift.

It's the third shift, helping you make it through your Wednesday morning. Good morning, guys. I'm Brett Allen on the third shift. Give me a little extra tempo with Mitchell Tenpenny. Here's Ain't My Problem.

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And we figure 10 in a row every hour just makes your workday go by faster. Number one for new country, US 105.

0: Do advent calendars, something they do to kind of count down to the holidays. I know it feels like it's pretty far out, but it's not. You should start thinking about them right now. And there's one that's really cool I'll tell you about after Shaboozy and Jelly Roll. Here's Amen.
1: On a lost and lonely highway, paying for my sins. If you ever saw me out last Friday, a lying guinea.

0: That's Zach Top with South of Sanity on the Third Shift. I'm Brett Allen. Yeah, it's not like you need a reminder that the holidays are coming up, but they are. And if you want something fun to do as you get ready for Christmas, they have advent calendars. Now, they're kind of countdowns for you. You know, and every day there's normally like a little treat behind a box. And this year, Nestle Toll House is joining in the fun. They've got a 12 days of Nestle Toll House advent calendar filled with a dozen cookie doughs and baking morsels. So you can have cookie almost every day before the holidays. Calendar is shaped like the original Toll House tin. And it's got numbered doors that double as holiday cards. And one of the products in the calendar is the new snowflake cookie dough. It's a sugar cookie dough dotted with snowflake-shaped morsels. Now, if you want it, you're going to want to get it online. The only place you can get it is online. 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

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Time for some useless trivia. 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What is it? 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

A study found that doing this task can reduce stress in adults. 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I disagree. I try and stay away from people.

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bringing you that brand new country all night. It's the third shift. You may remember this guy from his hit called Good Time back in the day. It's Nico Moon. It's Rich Man on the third shift.

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pennies because it costs way too much to make them. And now they're thinking that they might get rid of nickels soon, too. Each nickel costs 13 cents to make. So thinking about doing away with them. Here's Lainey Wilson and Phone.

0: Randy Houser with Back in the Bottle on the third shift. I'm Brett Allen. You've been dreaming about that special tool to go in the garage or maybe a brand new kitchen in your house. But, you know, you're thinking, well, maybe we'll do something for Christmas. Well, why wait? If you can get them a jump on the money today, and you can, you got a shot to win $25,000. Why not take it? It's coming up today, 8:20, but you're running out of time. 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And I get it. You're saying, Brett, how am I supposed to stay up all night and then all day too? 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

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Kenny Chesney just came out with his new album, Silver Sands Marina, a couple weeks ago. You may have heard this one on there. Here's Remember Me That Way on the Third Shift.

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Shaboozy's latest. There's Cowgirl on the third shift. I'm Brett Allen. That is going to do it for me. Thanks for hanging out tonight. We talked about all kinds of stuff, from new security measures at airports. 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

WSJ, Harker Heights, Killeen Temple. 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
1: U.S. Treasury Department hits Bank of America with more than $1.2 billion in fines. They said the country's second largest bank violated anti-money laundering and sanctions laws. Officials say the bank failed to report over $5 billion in suspicious transactions, including activity tied to Chinese money laundering networks and illegal finance along the southern border. A Saudi man working as an OpenAI engineer facing charges after planting a listening device inside an executive conference room at the company's San Francisco office. Department of Justice said that Abdulrahman Al-Fazan was arrested Friday, charged with using or attempting to use a device to intercept oral communications. FBI Director Kash Patel said he was trying to record sensitive information about the company's technology. And Cornell University has banned parties and social events at their frat houses for the rest of the year following all the stuff going on with this alleged gang rape. I don't know if you've been following this or not. I watched this video yesterday. It was Megyn Kelly, and she's an attorney, very good attorney. And she was just laying out the facts of what happened, going off of text messages between the girl that's making the accusations against these guys and the guys, you know, responding with her in the text. It's really interesting. It's very interesting because a lot of the media, they're not sharing what she said in text messages, you know? It's really interesting. So if you can go on YouTube, it was a Tucker Carlson show, and Tucker Carlson, whatever. He's not even talking. He just had Megyn Kelly on to go over the facts of the case, just to lay out the timeline. The accusations did not start until the girl, I always say uninvited, they're say disinvited, whatever, from a big Halloween party at the frat house. And that's when she started saying different things than she had said before. So, yeah, if you just want to, you know, wrap your head around, okay, what exactly is said, because you're not going to get it from mainstream media. They're not going to give you all the text messages because it seems like they've taken a side on this. So, yeah, just go on YouTube, look up Megyn Kelly and Cornell University, and you should be able to, you know, just see for yourself what was said in the text. Keep up with what's trending with the US 105 app. You can download it on your phone. 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

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Well, someone's already sampling Ella Langley's Choose in Texas. 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

0: Before you hit the pavement, before you check your emails, there's only one way to fuel your day. 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
1: Well, Ella Langley's Choosing Texas, now a hip-hop hit. Thanks to Drake and Don Toliver. Yeah, the song, the reimagined version, is now in the top five. Here's a sample.

Their spin on her song is called Solar Eclipse, and it uses some of the original lyrics, and, you know, they do their hip-hop thing. It got 18 million streams on Spotify as of yesterday, debuted number 5 on the Hot 100. That's 3 spots below the original, which has been at number 2 for the past couple of weeks due to Taylor Swift's Patient Zero taking over the top spot. Dolly Parton, once again in the news.

you like to own some Dolly stuff? Well, there is an auction coming up. Later this month, Julian's Live Auctions is having a played, worn, and torn auction where one-of-a-kind items throughout her career can be bought by anybody. Some of the stuff up for auction, various set pieces from Dolly's home music video. It's a dressing mirror, rug, the trifold dressing screen. It has three mirrors. You can see all angles. A signed and smashed Epiphone guitar. Original Bob Mackie fashion sketches signed by both the costumer and Dolly herself, and much more. And the reason that Epiphone guitar is smashed, it's sort of cheap as hell. I'll be honest, if you win a guitar from a radio station or anything, it's usually an Epiphone guitar. I'm just being honest with you, okay? Auction's going to be held October 22nd at 10 a.m., and you can check out the stuff that's up for bid online. Parker McCollum.

0: morning it was coming up. Because, you know, nowadays everybody teases everything to death. Album consists of 15 of his songs done live and acoustic. That'd be pretty cool. Today in country music history, it was today in 1957. Elvis's Jailhouse Rock was released today in 1957. Today in 1969.
1: Galveston, oh Galveston, I still hear your sea waves crashing.
0: Glen Campbell. Yeah, Galveston was certified gold today in 1969. And jumping ahead to 2021.

0: be the queen.
1: Miranda Lambert's If I Was the Cowboy was released today in 2021. And while we're talking about country music, Jason Bolen and the Stragglers going to be at the Harker Heights Food, Wine, and Brew Fest. This is coming up this weekend, y'all, this Saturday. Great food, Texas wines, craft brews, and Jason Bolen, Stragglers. Is it getting better than that? Got your food, your drink, and your music. If you want to go, be caller number 10, and I'll hook you up. 254-773-1025. 254-773-1025.
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1: 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Frederick Bowers is his name, and he created it back in 1966. But when he died, he had some of his ashes buried in a Pringles can. That happened in 2008. So now the brand is giving one fan a customizable metal urn shaped like the can, along with what it calls an after-lifetime supply of chips. Somebody write that for him. You can enter the Once You Drop giveaway. What's the deal with all this death stuff lately? 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I was telling you about who was that? Cup Noodles had the coffin or something the other day? Anyways, the Once You Drop giveaway is running through, maybe it's for Halloween, I don't know, October 22nd. You sign a tongue-in-cheek will and tastement. 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Committing to being interred in the classic container. Okay. Wingstop getting weird for Halloween, but I'm sure it's not as weird as Pringles. 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Are people just intent on destroying their stomach? I'm just reading that, and I'm thinking, okay, where's the Pepto, you know? All right, collagen, that's part of the health craze thing that's going on now. Collagen, your body makes it, but as you get older, it makes less of it, and that's what keeps your skin plumped up and everything. And you see all these creams with collagen peptides, which I think are all crap. I don't think they actually go in, but I mean, in a perfect world, they would. But there is stuff that you can eat that will help your body make the stuff. You know, if you want to eat healthy, I figure I'd just throw it out there just so you know, when you're figuring out what to eat, it's like, well, okay, well, this will help me, you know, with the collagen. And it's not just for vanity purposes either. It protects your joints and all that. So, you

if you're into sports or whatever, basically it's good for anybody. 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I love cheese. Citrus fruits, vitamin C, because you need vitamin C to make collagen. That's why you'll see some of the creams with vitamin C. You know, that's what that's about. Cashews, praise the Lord. I eat these things every day. I have a can in the car and I will eat these things. Copper and zinc. Those are two minerals that play a big role in making collagen. And also healthy fats, right? Fats aren't bad if they're healthy fats. You need that. That's what makes you feel full. And it's true, because I'll eat these and I'll have in mind, okay, when I get home, what I'm going to eat. And then I get home and I'm not hungry because I was loading up on cashews in the car. Kiwi is really good as well. Bone broth and berries. You know, they're antioxidants and vitamin C. So, yeah, you can, you know, get collagen just by eating. Who would have thought?

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1: Man, I don't know what the deal is with all these stories of women killing their kids following the Lindsey Clancy trial. We've had at least two of these situations in Texas alone. This one is in Pennsylvania. A woman's accused of stabbing her husband and three-year-old son to death at a family resort in the Poconos before trying to take her own life. The 27-year-old has been charged with two counts of criminal homicide. They called it a violent domestic tragedy. Police responded to the Great Wolf Lodge in the Poconos after the woman called 911 saying she needed help dying. They found her with cuts to her wrist and neck. Sound familiar? Jeez. Oh, Kacey Musgraves making another attempt at being relevant. She is this time attacking Christopher Columbus, branded the Italian explorer a loser in an onstage rant on Sunday. This is what she said. A viral video got out of this, and she was asking the people in the audience, wait, it's Columbus Day? It's what now? And then she said, it's Indigenous Peoples Day. Although everyone in this country came from somewhere else, whether it be across the Bering Strait or whatever, but that's neither here nor there. This is the quote. Obviously, F Columbus. Literally the lamest person to probably ever exist. Like, for real, what a loser. Christopher Columbus, we hate you. I think I just lost 20 IQ points reading that quote. And let's move on to something more pleasant. Stairway to Heaven. Did you know that for years, the Led Zeppelin tune could not be played at Guitar Center? Did you know that? I'd never heard that before. That was the rule. You know, people go in to buy guitars, they want to play around with them and all that. I don't know if somebody got tired of hearing the intro to Stairway to Heaven. Like, you could? Come on. I worked at a radio station, we couldn't even talk over the intro. It's like sacred. Anyway, the company...

0: He has a new CEO. He's tossing out that rule. So everyone is free to play the intro to Stairway to Heaven. And he said they're going to cater more to music veterans, as they should have been doing all along. 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
0: Number one for New Country, US 105. The Kelly Clarkson Mechanical Bird saga continues. It's coming up in film and stream. We'll do that in just a bit. Right now, it's Lee Bryce, US 105.

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0: They are not moving on. Of course, I'm talking about the store that was just slammed by Kelly Clarkson. She was slamming them over a visit that she made to the store. The store is Art of Play. He's in Brooklyn. And evidently, Clarkson went in. There was this mechanical bird thing on the wall, and she wanted to buy it. She said they elevator eyed her, looking her up and down. And it was had a $15,000 price tag on it. And they said they could show her something comparable. Well, anyway, then the store said that it wasn't for sale and blah, blah. Well, then she came back saying, it's a soap opera, I swear. She came back saying they're lying, had a price tag on it. And so anyway, now they're coming back again. They're saying that the bird that she wanted wasn't for sale, right? She said it was. Well, anyway, when the shop's owner was asked by New York Magazine if the toy bird was, in fact, for sale, they say that Adam Rubin gave a kind of a convoluted answer, and he said the price of the bird has gone up and gone up exponentially. He said so many people asked about it that we had put a price on it, but we talked to the creator when he came to fix the machine. And he said, as you've noticed, we've raised the price due to popular demand. It now costs $15 million. In other words, they're not selling it, right? And so they know nobody's going to pay $15 million. You can see the bird online. It's just this normal looking little bird. It kind of moves around. I honestly don't know what the big deal is, unless it does something else that I didn't see. Wizarding World of J.K. Rowling is underway. A two-part docuseries about the Harry Potter author is going to be broadcast on the BBC. Show's going to focus on her struggles, rise to fame, creating one of the most legendary franchises in media. I mean, it got kids reading again. I remember that. My nieces and nephews, man, they were all up in those books. I think tons of kids were. We need something else like that to come along and get kids reading again. It's going to further explore her life before Potter. She was starving. She had kids. She was a single mother. And she was like right on napkins and stuff when she was putting all this stuff together. And also they're going, this is probably the real reason, because BBC is very far left. They're probably doing this so they can slam her on her beliefs, because she's really been taken to task by a certain segment of the population. She is not anti-gay by any means, but she is very vocal about her opposition to men and women's spaces, like the bathroom, the locker room, and sports teams. And she's very vocal. And man, they have threatened to kill her and all kinds of crap. But, she doesn't apologize, and I respect her greatly for that. Paramount Pictures celebrating one of the most classic Christmas films of all time with a special edition box set.
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3: 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Just say the word and I'll throw a lasso around it and pull it down.
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0: Celebrating the 80th anniversary of It's a Wonderful Life, you can buy a limited edition deluxe gift set featuring a 4K ultra version of the movie with special merchandise. 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Love this guy. Usher. What? Usher's 48. What? Yeah, I'm going to do an Usher montage. I'm like, well, maybe better not. Also, Cliff Richard has a birthday today. Same

0: Cliff Richard, 86. And not long ago, I was watching a YouTube video, him performing live. It must have been, God, was he like 80, 82? 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I mean, now he's kind of gone down, but 80 and still performing. 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

0: Jason Aldean on your number one for new country, US 105. Good Wednesday morning. It's Tayshia. You know, and looking through stuff to talk about every day, I see a lot of stuff, and I see stuff that a lot of people are griping about, you know, in the news. And oftentimes I'll say, you know, I don't want to get into all that. But then something will happen. I'm like, screw it. I'm going to talk about it. And Shane Gillis on SNL. Okay. He was on the show. He did the opening monologue. And they're trying to turn this into a whole abuse of women thing. But the thing that, the reason I'm telling you about it now is because of this. The social media comment stalkers are back. And it wasn't even a comment. It was a like. Travis Kelce, he's being blasted for liking a post. SNL posted a video, because that's where I watched it yesterday. Because I don't watch SNL. So I watched it yesterday. And it was of Shane Gillis' stand-up that he did at the beginning of the show. And Kelce liked it. And this says, and people noticed. No, some losers with no life noticed. Losers that stalk people to see what they like and comment. One on X branded him a D-bag frat bro. Another called him a disgusting man. So, yeah, this, you know, that stand-up bit that he did, it was on his TV show, Tires. I don't know if you watched that. Where he was in the gym and there was a girl over there, you know, some hot chick wearing something tight, whatever, and he was looking. And then here comes this guy with the camera who was videoing him. And they start slamming, you're misogynistic, you were looking at her, you know, and all this mess. Anyway, that's what it's based on. And this is the joke.
1: Also, I haven't been to the gym in so long, I didn't know women just dress like whores now. Look, I'm sorry, there's no other way to describe. Have you seen it? I've seen it, the shorts. Have you seen the shorts? Those neon, they're like artificial bait colored. the wrinkles go like around the cheeks and all combine at the butt. And don't look, you're not allowed to look. For real, don't look, because they are filming. I'm in the background of like 10 TikToks right now.
0: And that's the joke. That's the punchline. That's the punchline for the joke. And my question is he wrong? We've all seen chicks wearing those booty booster shorts. I've seen the ad for them on social media. In the ads, it's the chick, she's like in the kitchen wearing them.

0: And then her husband comes in and she has the camera set up to see his reaction. And more often than not, he'll go over and grab her butt or something. That's the shorts that he's talking about in this. And there's a lot of gyms, though, back to the filming. There are girls that go into gyms scantily clad just for the purpose of filming men. And there are other videos of the gym managers throwing them out because of that. So, yeah, it's just whatever. People just need a good sense of humor. And don't worry, you will never see me wearing those. I will never wear anything other than baggy sweats. I like to think of it as a public service.
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1: A Pope Leo underwent surgery this week to remove a small growth found in his lung. He announced the news during a Sunday blessing. He said doctors found a localized nodule during a recent checkup. It was caught very early, and it was well contained. This, as he was diagnosed with lung cancer, but as, again, they caught it early. Smart glasses, very controversial, you know, they can determine who you are and all that just from looking at you. Well, now there are anti-smart glasses apps that'll warn you if there's a pair in your immediate vicinity. Nearby Glasses, it's free for Android and other phones, scans the area around you for Bluetooth devices. And then it uses registered code names to work out which ones are spy glasses. 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And this is the information that the app latches onto. Now, if you want a paid version, let me say this very carefully. Zuck off. Z-U-C-K. That's in Zuckerberg. Zuck off scan signals sent by Bluetooth devices. Identifies them using the data, and you can set it so that you'll get a breakdown of how near or far away the glasses actually are. And I want to throw this in. Today in 1987, 18-month-old Jessica McClure, she was later referred, well, at the time, baby Jessica, fell 22 feet down an abandoned well in Midland, Texas. Many of you remember that. Captured the attention of the nation. Hundreds of rescue workers worked for 58 hours to get her out of that well. If something could have gone viral in 1987, that was it, because that's what everybody was talking about. And, you know, newspapers, if you were lucky, you got two newspapers a day. Some towns had morning and afternoon editions. So you were all up in that. You're all up in the news. Didn't have 24-hour a day news, so you had to catch it like in the morning or in the afternoon. But yeah, huge, huge story. 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
1: Well, it appears the truth is out there, and it's coming to Hulu. Streamer announced that Ryan Coogler's reboot of The X-Files is a go with new actors. Okay, Mulder and Scully. I don't know if it's going to be Mulder and Scully with different people playing them, or it's going to be two different characters. It better be two different characters altogether. I mean, come on. But anyway, if you ever watched X-Files, basically there are these cases that they attempt to solve involving unexplained phenomenon. So keep an eye out for that. All right, Baywatch is coming back as well. The first full trailer of the reboot, and set to premiere in January.
2: I have been dreaming of a relationship with my daughter, but I'm worried about her out there. It's too dangerous.
3: Saving people is my purpose.
4: To be a Baywatch lifeguard, you have to be the best of the best.
1: So I was watching the trailer, and I don't know if you've ever seen reruns of it or whatever, but the joke about it was, okay, the girls are in the swimsuits and all that, and the guys, but the slow motion running. And they do that in this one as well. It's pretty funny. But anyway, Stephen Amell stars as Hobie Buchanan. He's following his father Mitch's footsteps as a lifeguard captain. And things get kind of complicated when his daughter shows up. And I don't know if it's a deal where he didn't know he had a daughter or whatever, but she wants to help continue the family legacy while running in slow motion. All right, some celebrity birthdays for you today. Natalie Maines, love her, hate her, but, you know, she can sing.

Don't you hate that? Nowadays, all the political stuff, you know, there's musicians you really love their work, or actors, and then they got to get all political about everything and just ruins it. Like, can you just not talk, you know? But Natalie Maines is 52 years old today. Also having a birthday today. The Moody Blues, Justin Hayward has a birthday today, and Thomas Dolby has a birthday.

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0: Combs. Number one for New Country, US 105. Good Wednesday morning. It's Tayshia. You know, some houses are known for being the best in the neighborhood on Halloween. They give out the good candy, while others, not so much. And people have pretty strong opinions about Halloween candy, you know, what they'll eat, what they won't eat. And CandyStore.com wanted to dive deeper into this. So they talked to 3,200 of their customers about which Halloween candy they love and, you know, the ones they hate. I do not agree with this list at all. All right, as far as worst Halloween candy, I'm going to start at number 10, okay? Smarties, number 10. And number 9, this is a sacrilege. I cannot believe they even put this on there. Almond Joy? Are you kidding me? I love Almond Joy. Those things aren't bad. They've got black licorice. I take that back. Black licorice is liked less than Almond Joy because it's number 8. So black licorice, Mary Jane's, wax Coke bottles are on here. I always liked wax Coke bottles. Necco wafers, number 5. Peeps. Do they have Peeps at Halloween? The only Peeps I know are the Easter Peeps. Maybe they do Halloween now. Peanut butter kisses, circus peanuts, and candy corn. Are peanut butter kisses, are those the things in the orange? They come in orange and black, like wax paper. You know, it's just like you're gnawing on it, like caramel or something like that. I think that's what that is. But anyway, candy corn. No, and I don't see why people hate candy corn so much. All right, here are the most favorable Halloween candies. Coming at number 10, Butterfinger. 9 is Twix. And then you have Bubs, Hot Tamales, Kit Kat. Sour Patch Kids are number 5. M&M's, 4. Nerds, Gummy Clusters. Reese's Peanut Butter Cups. Snickers is number 1. I just assume Reese's Peanut Butter Cups would be number 1. No, Snickers is number 1. All right, who was this again? CandyStore.com. Okay, they're going to get an email from me today because Almond Joy is not number 9.
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0: 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Central
1: Texas weather. Another warm day for us here in Central Texas, as we're expecting forecast highs in the mix of the mid to upper 90s, and we're going to be seeing a large influx of moisture creating heat indices near or above 100 degrees. Definitely something to keep in mind if you're heading out this afternoon. We can also expect some spotty rain chances across the area as well, and then as we head into Friday, that's when we can expect our cold front with wind gusts up to 40 miles per hour. Make sure you secure those decorations over the next couple of days. From KWTX, I'm First Alert Meteorologist Catalina Bell.

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1: Oh, Ronnie, you need the US 105 app, of course. Make sure that's downloaded. And then you're going to click on the win cash button after I give you the code, okay? Don't do it as a message or anything like that. 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Not during mornings, because you guys know what's going on. It's usually in the afternoon. See, it pays to listen to mornings. But anyway, you click on the win cash button and an ad might pop up. Close it and just scroll down to today's date and the time. And then you put the code in right there, okay? All right, your code for this hour is 623. 623. And keep in mind, Friday's the last day for this. So be listening, okay? Get that chance to win $25,000. Again, 623. And one more time for good measure. 623. Good luck.

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1: Who knows I got a time, and there's a few in here tonight. 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
2: Central Texas weather. Another warm day for us here in Central Texas as we're expecting forecast highs in the mix of the mid to upper 90s, and we're going to be seeing a large influx of moisture creating heat indices near or above 100 degrees. Definitely something to keep in mind if you're heading out this afternoon. We can also expect some spotty rain chances across the area as well. And then as we head into Friday, that's when we can expect our cold front with wind gusts up to 40 miles per hour. Make sure you secure those decorations over the next couple of days. From KWTX, I'm First Alert Meteorologist Catalina Bell.

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Hey, it's Tayshia. Coming up tomorrow, I have more chances for you to win tickets to the Harker Heights Food, Wine, and Brew Festival. It's coming up this Saturday. Jason Boland and the Stragglers going to be headlining. And at 8:20, your first chance at the $25,000 cash grab on your number one for New Country, US 105. 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

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We'll see you at 11:20. 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
1: Central Texas weather. Another warm day for us here in Central Texas as we're expecting forecast highs in the mix of the mid to upper 90s, and we're going to be seeing a large influx of moisture creating heat indices near or above 100 degrees. Definitely something to keep in mind if you're heading out this afternoon. We can also expect some spotty rain chances across the area as well. And then as we head into Friday, that's when we can expect our cold front with wind gusts up to 40 miles per hour. Make sure you secure those decorations over the next couple of days. From KWTX, I'm First Alert Meteorologist Catalina Bell.

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Hey, it's Tayshia. Coming up tomorrow, I have more chances for you to win tickets to the Harker Heights Food, Wine, and Brew Festival. It's coming up this Saturday. Jason Boland and the Stragglers going to be headlining. And at 8:20, your first chance at the $25,000 cash grab on your number one for new country, US 105.

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10: Central Texas weather. Another warm day for us here in Central Texas, as we're expecting forecast highs in the mix of the mid to upper 90s, and we're going to be seeing a large influx of moisture creating heat indices near or above 100 degrees. Definitely something to keep in mind if you're heading out this afternoon. We can also expect some spotty rain chances across the area as well. And then as we head into Friday, that's when we can expect our cold front with wind gusts up to 40 miles per hour. Make sure you secure those decorations over the next couple of days. From KWTX, I'm First Alert Meteorologist Catalina Bell.

the great thing about us, if I can say so myself, we're very loyal. Hey, it's Jess, and you've got us on right now. You know you've got us for the long haul. No matter what you've got coming your way this afternoon, we're going to be right by your side. US 105.

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Hey, it's Tayshia. Coming up tomorrow, I have more chances for you to win tickets to the Harker Heights Food, Wine, and Brew Festival. It's coming up this Saturday. Jason Boland and the Stragglers going to be headlining. And at 8:20, your first chance at the $25,000 cash grab on your number one for new country, US 105.

Jelly Roll is selling his home in Nashville. 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You want to go in on it? Okay, we'll put in some money. And then all you have to do is just throw in like $6.99999 million. 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
4: 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Oh, see? All right, we're not picking on cats this time. 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

Isn't it great? 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
0: 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Number one for new country.

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You've got a chance to win $25,000. It's here in less than 10 minutes. I can't stress this enough. This money will change your life because this money can get you out from underneath the weight

0: 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Your chance to win $25,000 is happening right now. 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
1: 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Your code is 253. Once again, that code is 253. It is your chance to win $25,000. Best of luck to you. Another chance to win. Yeah, that's coming up at 2:20.
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3: Central Texas weather.
4: Another warm day for us here in Central Texas as we're expecting forecast highs in the mix of the mid to upper 90s. And we're going to be seeing a large influx of moisture creating heat indices near or above 100 degrees. Definitely something to keep in mind if you're heading out this afternoon. We can also expect some spotty rain chances across the area as well. And then as we head into Friday, that's when we can expect our cold front with wind gusts up to 40 miles per hour. Make sure you secure those decorations over the next couple of days. From KWTX, I'm First Alert Meteorologist Catalina Bell.

I hope Chris Stapleton is feeling better. You know, he was battling the flu, and it caused him to postpone some shows. Hey, it's Jess on The John Review. Thank you for choosing us. We love spending time with you. We love making your workday disappear. And we love country music. Okay.

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Hey, it's Tayshia. Coming up tomorrow, I have more chances for you to win tickets to the Harker Heights Food, Wine, and Brew Festival. It's coming up this Saturday. Jason Boland and the Stragglers going to be headlining. 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
1: 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Concerts for life? 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

curious, if you've had a baby recently, what did you name them? 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
2: weather. Another warm day for us here in Central Texas, as we're expecting forecast highs in the mix of the mid to upper 90s, and we're going to be seeing a large influx of moisture, creating heat indices near or above 100 degrees. Definitely something to keep in mind if you're heading out this afternoon. We can also expect some spotty rain chances across the area as well. And then as we head into Friday, that's when we can expect our cold front with wind gusts up to 40 miles per hour. Make sure you secure those decorations over the next couple of days. From KWTX, I'm First Alert Meteorologist Catalina Bell.

for you tonight on Taste of Country Nights. You can get your hands on an autographed guitar from Taylor Swift. 7 o'clock tonight. Don't miss out. US 105.

Number one for New Country, US 105. Hey, it's Tayshia. Coming up tomorrow, I have more chances for you to win tickets to the Harker Heights Food, Wine, and Brew Festival. It's coming up this Saturday. Jason Boland and the Stragglers are going to be headlining. And at 8:20, your first chance at the $25,000 cash grab on your number one for New Country, US 105. 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

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Or is he more like Brendan, Miranda Lambert's husband? 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

It's Chrissy. Hope you're having a great day. Thanks for having us on. We're in the 3 o'clock happy hour. That means 60 minutes of nonstop new country. Here's Randy Houser, US 105.

0: says happy hour has to wait until 5. It's an hour of nonstop new country. The 3 o'clock happy hour.
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for Kara, who checked in on the app, saying, thank goodness we have this 3 o'clock happy hour because she just hit a wall. Well, here's Brett Eldridge for you. 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

John Morgan is a writer for a lot of country artists, specifically Jason Aldean, but he's telling us that he's been helping Florida Georgia Line write a few songs, so maybe we'll see one before the end of the year. I sure hope so. 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
1: Another warm day for us here in Central Texas, as we're expecting forecast highs in the mix of the mid to upper 90s, and we're going to be seeing a large influx of moisture, creating heat indices near or above 100 degrees. Definitely something to keep in mind if you're heading out this afternoon. We can also expect some spotty rain chances across the area as well. And then as we head into Friday, that's when we can expect our cold front with wind gusts up to 40 miles per hour. Make sure you secure those decorations over the next couple of days. From KWTX, I'm First Alert Meteorologist Catalina Bell.

It's a drive home with me, Chrissy. Thank you so much for having us on. Want to send this out to Carolyn. She's an ER nurse. She wanted to hear all my exes. You got it. It's Lorne Alena and Chase Matthew. US 105.

0: 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Hey, it's Tayshia. Coming up tomorrow, I have more chances for you to win tickets to the Harker Heights Food, Wine, and Brew Festival. It's coming up this Saturday. Jason Boland and the Stragglers going to be headlining. 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

Today is National Dessert Day. Hey, it's Chrissy. My mom always told me this saying to remember how to spell dessert instead of desert. She said you always want two desserts, so it has two S's in it. It's pretty good. 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

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Neither one of us looking for three little words, unless those three words were do not disturb. 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
2: And here's Heather with the weather.
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6: Central Texas weather. Another warm day for us here in Central Texas, as we're expecting forecast highs in the mix of the mid to upper 90s, and we're going to be seeing a large influx of moisture creating heat indices near or above 100 degrees. Definitely something to keep in mind if you're heading out this afternoon. We can also expect some spotty rain chances across the area as well. And then as we head into Friday, that's when we can expect our cold front with wind gusts up to 40 miles per hour. Make sure you secure those decorations over the next couple of days. From KWTX, I'm First Alert Meteorologist Catalina Bell.

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Hey, it's Tayshia. 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It's coming up this Saturday. Jason Boland and the Stragglers going to be headlining. 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

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Hey, it's Chrissy. What's your favorite dessert that you make or that your grandmother made? I'll tell you about mine in two songs, and I'd love to hear yours. You can hit me up on the app right now.

0: your favorite dessert? Hey, it's Chrissy. It's National Dessert Day. And I asked you on the app, and Casey wrote back, and she said, I am the master of the chocolate cream pie. Oh my gosh, I love chocolate cream pie. She said, out of all of my family members, including my grandmother, she makes the best. Casey does, makes the best chocolate cream pie. It's funny she mentioned her grandmother, because my favorite dessert that my grandmother used to make, icebox cake. Do you guys know what this is? Graham crackers on the bottom, then pudding, vanilla or lemon or banana, and then a layer of bananas, if you put like real slices of bananas, then Cool Whip, and then another layer of graham crackers. Absolutely outstanding. You put it in the fridge, the graham crackers get a little soft, and it is one of my favorite desserts. Keep sharing these on our app.
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0: Mommy, can I sit in the front seat just this one time? Please, please, please.
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0: But why?
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$25,000. You know, my favorite dessert is cannolis, too. Think about how many cannolis you can get with 25 grand. I'll do the math, but it doesn't matter. There are never too many cannolis. Your next chance to win 25K tomorrow morning at 8:20.

It's a drive home with me, Chrissy. Thank you for letting me ride shotgun today. Every weekday at 3 o'clock, we do the 3 o'clock happy hour. That's 60 minutes of nonstop new country. Now, you made it through the hump day, right? Tomorrow, 3 o'clock, when you hit that wall, I got you. 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